0: je herfstkleur.
1: Look, everyone, he's coming through the doors.
2: Brilliant! He didn't even open them!
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0: Yeah.
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Tripping. Yeah, I guess she had a point, didn't she? 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A preconceived idea of what it all

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Would you tremble if I touched your lips?

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2: 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Luister Connect. In heel Midden-Gelderland. I gotta find my way back. Back to summer paradise.